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2: And now, the weather.
3: Outside, gloomy skies, a persistent drizzle, and a chilly wind blowing from the west, north, east, and south. But inside, temperatures of toasty warm, with a high chance of plush rugs, soft lighting, and snuggly throws. 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
4: The top stories this hour. A nationwide anti-misogyny task force is being set up. The Women's Minister says stamping out harmful attitudes to women must become everyone's business. We'll also hear later this week about the government's plans to halve violence against women and girls, but within a decade. Earlier this week, founder of the Walk Safe app, Emma Kay, called for faster action.
5: I'm still seeing many different survivors who have that traumatic lived experience that are still the ones that are driving the change. And it shouldn't be coming from them. You know, we should be turning to our government.
4: Ed Sheeran has admitted to making mistakes as he played his first concert since losing all his support acts. It follows his promoter dropping Macklemore from the lineup over pro-Palestine comments the rapper made on stage. Performing solo, Sheeran called the situation in Gaza catastrophic and unjustifiable. And closer ties with Europe leads the agenda on the second day of the Liberal Democrats' autumn conference in Brighton. Leader Sir Ed Davey has rejected one MP's criticism that the party's struggling for relevance.
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4: Mostly dry with sunny spells, the odd showers for Northern Ireland and Scotland, highs of 21. That's the latest. I'm Kat Wright.
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14: 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A labracadabrador. No? 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In case he got a hole in one.
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17: The top stories this hour. A national task force aimed at tackling misogyny across society, including in workplaces and online, has been launched by the government. Representatives from women's organisations, academia, local leaders and ministers will sit on the group. Officials say there'll be further announcements this week about progress towards Labour's manifesto pledge to halve violence against women and girls within a decade. Ed Sheeran has admitted he made mistakes and condemned the catastrophic situation in Gaza as he performed for the first time since all his support acts withdrew from his current tour. It's after rapper Macklemore was dropped by the promoters following comments in support of Palestine during an earlier show. Police say they've found a 13-year-old girl who'd been reported missing from Bolton in Greater Manchester since last Friday. Officers say Lily has been reunited with her mum. And Arsenal have slipped off the top of the Premier League after losing 3-0 at Brighton. The champions now trail Manchester City, who host Sunderland this afternoon, on goal difference.
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17: Mostly dry with sunny spells, the odd showers for Northern Ireland and Scotland, highs of 21. That's the latest. I'm Kat Wright.
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18: Hey, it's David Andrews with you at just after 8 o'clock. Welcome to Sunday. Let's kick off the best variety of 70s favourites with Dolly Parton on the way and an epic song from John Miles on Nation 70s.

0: Nation 70s, it's David Andrews with you. Happy Sunday. Thank goodness it's the weekend. There's Joni from the Ladies of the Canyon album. On the way, one of the great songs from the Carpenters. And let's listen to some of that Doobie Brothers music next on Nation 70s.
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It sure is a rich man's world. Nation 70s with ABBA singing about all that lovely money, money, money. And it's David in for Dave Brown this Sunday morning. We're going to make contact with Edwin Starr shortly and play Roxy Music's debut hit. But first, here's a beautiful song. Karen with her silky, smooth, amazing voice. The Carpenters on Nation 70s.

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Great stuff, Nation 70s with Stephen Stills. Love the one you're with. We have nothing but the best variety of 70s favourites, and Cat Stevens on the way from his album Foreigner, from those days when Cat was living in Rio de Janeiro in the 70s. Here's Elton. Are you ready for love? We're ready for Sunday here on Nation 70s.

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Nation 70s from those two-tone days of 1979. Pauline Black and The Selector on your radio. How are you this Sunday morning? It's David Andrews in for the Holidaying Day Brown. And I've got to say, I really like this track from Todd Rundgren. I Saw the Light on Nation 70s. Good morning.

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16: The top stories this hour. A nationwide anti-misogyny task force is being set up. The Women's Minister says stamping out harmful attitudes to women must become everyone's business. We'll also hear later this week about the government's plans to halve violence against women and girls within a decade. Earlier this week, founder of the Walk Safe app, Emma Kay, called for faster action.
17: I'm still seeing many different survivors that are still the ones that are driving the change. And it shouldn't be coming from them. You know, we should be turning to our government.
16: Ed Sheeran has admitted to making mistakes as he played his first concert since losing all his support acts. It follows his promoter dropping Macklemore from the lineup over pro-Palestine comments the rapper made on stage. Performing solo, Sheeran called the situation in Gaza catastrophic and unjustifiable. Police say they found 13-year-old Lilia, who'd been reported missing from Bolton since last Friday, safe and well. And Tottenham boss Roberto De Zerbi says he didn't speak to his players after they lost at home to Aston Villa.
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16: Mostly dry with sunny spells, the odd showers for Northern Ireland and Scotland, highs of 21. That's the latest. I'm Kat Wright.
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20: Happy Sunday. It's David Andrews in for Dave Brown this Sunday morning. Hope you're okay. Let's play one of the great songs from David Bowie. But first, here's a track Al Jardine wrote for his then-wife, Lady Linda, on Nation 70s.

0: Nation 70's first Sunday morning. It's David Andrews here in for Dave Brown. And ELO fans, that is one of their best, isn't it? Living Thing from the New World Record album. I'm going to play a great love song from Greece very soon and New York City in just a mo on Nation 70's.
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We have nothing but the best variety of 70s favourites for your Sunday with so many good songs. Carly Simon's on the way, classic Philadelphia soul from the OJs. And here's Olivia and John from Greece. 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

0: Classic Philadelphia Soul from the OJs on Nation 70s with a number one from Buggles on the way, plus Simon and Garfunkel. And could it be your chance to win this coming Friday? 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
0: And it's David with you for a Sunday morning, and a big congratulations to Natalie from Irvine in Scotland, who was speechless when Gemma Atkinson made her a winner of £555,000 on Friday. Natalie and her husband are planning to buy a new home and take their two boys to Lapland this Christmas. That'll be terrific. Now the jackpot heads even higher to £600,000. That is the amount that we're playing for this week. 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

Nation 70s with the Stalin Vocal Band, looking for a bit of afternoon delight this Sunday. It's David Andrews here, classic track from Rumours, Fleetwood Mac lined up after the song that kicked it all off for the Police, Can't Stand Losing You, here on Nation 70s.

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14: The top stories this hour. A new national group has been set up to tackle sexist attitudes towards women. It'll bring together groups, experts, local leaders and ministers who'll look at harmful behaviour and attitudes online, at work and in communities. 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
15: Whether they feel safe on the street, about whether they're safe in their own home, about whether they'll face harassment on public transport, attitudes in our schools.
14: Ed Sheeran has apologised after all his support acts pulled out of his current tour. They quit after US rapper Macklemore was dropped over comments supporting Palestine. The British singer admits he'd made mistakes. Lib Dem leader Sir Ed Davey is calling on Andy Burnham to stand up to President Trump when the two leaders meet in the US on Tuesday. At his party's conference, they'll also push for Britain to be at the heart of Europe. And Manchester City will look to extend their lead at the top of the Premier League later when they host Sunderland. City atop after Arsenal's 3-0 defeat to Brighton saw them slip to second on goal difference.
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14: Mostly dry with sunny spells, the odd showers for Northern Ireland and Scotland, highs of 21. That's the latest. I'm Kat Wright.
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18: Happy Sunday. It's David Andrews in for the holidaying Dave Brown. We're going to line up a million seller from Blondie, a lovely track from Andrew Gold, and some classic rock from The Who on Nation 70s.

0: Such a lovely song, isn't it? Nation 70 is playing Andrew Gold's Never Let Her Slip Away. How are you this Sunday morning? Thank goodness it's the weekend. I'm going to play you one of the great songs from Daryl Hall and John Oates. We're going to rock out with Rainbow shortly, and Stevie signed, sealed and delivered from Nation 70s.
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Nation 70s, rocking out with Rainbow on a Sunday morning, and it's David Andrews here. We're going to play a song that started out life as a TV commercial until the Carpenters turned it into one of their most successful love songs. Hear it soon after Daryl Hall and John Oates on Nation 70s. You're a rich girl.

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0: Nation 70s, a song that started out life as a TV commercial until the Carpenters came along. Ron and the Faces lined up and Thin Lizzy, but could it be your big chance to win this week on Make Me a Winner from Nation 70s? 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
0: And it's David with you. I've got to say a big congratulations to Natalie from Irvine in Scotland, who was speechless. She couldn't believe it when Gemma Atkinson came on the line and made her a winner of £555,000 on Friday afternoon. And now Natalie and her husband are planning to buy a new home and take their boys to Lapland this Christmas. Now the jackpot heads even higher. This week we are playing for £600,000. Wow, that is massive. 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

Nation 70s, Carole King from the amazing album Tapestry. Will You Love Me Tomorrow? It's David Andrews in for Dave Brown, who has skived off on holiday for this weekend and next. Dave, you're earning too much money. Let's get Denise Williams on with a beautiful number one after Ace here on Nation 70s.

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4: The top stories this hour. A nationwide anti-misogyny task force is being set up. The women's minister says stamping out harmful attitudes to women must become everyone's business. We'll also hear later this week about the government's plans to halve violence against women and girls within a decade. Ed Sheeran's told a crowd in Philadelphia that the past week has involved difficult decisions and mistakes and that he's so sorry. It was the singer's first concert since his support acts quit in solidarity with rapper Macklemore after he was dropped for reiterating his support for Palestine. The king has been accused of gaslighting by Princess Diana's brother. It's after Buckingham Palace issued a strongly worded denial of claims in Earl Spencer's new book about His Majesty's behaviour after Diana's death in 1997. The Liberal Democrats will push for Britain to be at the heart of Europe in its economic growth plans. It's day two of their autumn conference. And former England and Manchester United star Wayne Rooney is reportedly poised to sign up for I'm a Celebrity.
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4: Mostly dry with sunny spells, rain moving into Northern Ireland and Western Scotland tonight. That's the latest. I'm Kat Wright.
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7: Happy Sunday. It's just after 11 o'clock and it's David Andrews with you. A 70s supergroup on the way. One of the best from ELO. And here's the Rhinestone Cowboy himself, Glen Campbell, on Nation 70s.

0: Nation 70s, it really is one of the great Bond themes, which Paul McCartney wrote in about 15 minutes on a Sunday morning. Live and Let Die, which was Roger Moore's first film as 007, the film when he did all the love scenes, but he didn't do that crocodile stunt, that's for sure. Let's get John Paul Young on after classic David Bowie here on Nation 70s.
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Nation 70s and Love is in the Air for John Paul Young this Sunday morning. It's David Andrews here with the Crusaders on the way. We're going to open up the champagne early this Sunday morning, very soon. And here's Barry Manilow, currently doing some shows in Las Vegas. Can't smile without little old you here on Nation 70s.

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Nation 70s with Sailor opening up the champagne on a Sunday morning. Well, that sounds like a good idea. It's almost midday. Paul Simon, me and Julio lined up for you after this classic track from Elton from the Madman Across the Water album. 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

Love that song, Nation 70s with the Isleys and that lady. It's David Andrews with you. I really hope you can join me this evening from 6 o'clock on the show we call Forgotten 70s, playing all those amazing 70s favourites you thought you'd forgotten. And I think this song is definitely a forgotten 70s favourite. John Lennon, Number 9 Dream, classic track on Nation 70s.

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6: The top stories this hour. The Equalities Minister says tackling harmful attitudes online, in workplaces and in communities is everyone's business, as a new national task force is launched. It plans to tackle misogyny across society. Here's Women's and Equality Minister Bridget Phillipson.
7: Whether they feel safe on the street, about whether they're safe in their own home, about whether they'll face harassment on public transport, attitudes in our schools.
6: Ed Sheeran has admitted mistakes were made in the row over Palestine, which has overshadowed his tour. All his support acts quit. There were protests outside last night's gig in Philadelphia. Lib Dem leader Sir Ed Davey is calling on Andy Burnham to stand up to President Trump when the two leaders meet in the US on Tuesday. At his party's conference, they'll also push for Britain to be at the heart of Europe. And Manchester City will look to extend their lead at the top of the Premier League later when they host Sunderland. After that, Fulham, without a league win so far this season, host Manchester United.
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6: Mostly dry with sunny spells, rain moving into Northern Ireland and Western Scotland tonight. That's the latest. I'm Kat Wright.
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10: How are you doing this Sunday? It's David Andrews with you at just after midday with the amazing voice of Neil Diamond lined up. And here's Iggy Pop. Remember, The Passenger on Nation 70s.

0: it still sounds so good. David Gilmour's guitar solo, Pink Floyd, another brick in the wall. We don't need no education. Nation 70s, Sunday lunchtime. David Francis will be along from 1 o'clock featuring your 70s requests. I got one of those. I want to hear Patti Smith, and she's on the way after the Carpenters here on Nation 70s.
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0: Nation 70s with Gloria Gaynor's Never Can Say Goodbye, and I have the perfect love song from Stevie Wonder lined up. But first, could it be your chance to win this week? Make me a
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0: Now we've got to say a big congratulations to Natalie from Irvine in Scotland, who was absolutely speechless when Gemma Atkinson made her a winner of £555,000 on Friday afternoon. And now Natalie and her husband are planning to buy a new home and take their boys to Lapland for Christmas. Now the jackpot heads even higher. This week we are playing for £600,000. That is massive money. 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
1: Take a moment to think about a delicious chunk of Cadbury Dairy Milk chocolate and that familiar sensation as it melts slowly, covering every inch of your mouth. The unmistakable taste that stays with you long after you've finished it. 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

0: Nation 70s. Remember Sweet Sensation and their number one hit, Sad Sweet Dreamer. It's David Andrews with you. Hope you can join me for breakfast every single weekday morning between 6 and 10 o'clock. And we'll play the best variety of 70s favourites to start the day with a classic track from the Walker Brothers on the way, plus The Captain and Tennille, next on Nation 70s.
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What a song. Classic track. The Walker Brothers, No Regrets. Now that is a forgotten 70s favourite. I hope you can join me tonight from 6 o'clock. I'll be along once again with forgotten 70s. Nothing but those amazing 70s favourites just lost in music. David Francis, 70s requests on the way after 1 o'clock. Here's T-Rex, Ride a White Swan, here on Nation 70s. Right.

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6: The top stories this hour. A new national task force has been launched by the government to root out harmful attitudes towards women online and in workplaces. We'll also hear later this week about the government's plans to halve violence against women and girls within a decade. Ed Sheeran's told a crowd in Philadelphia that the past week has involved difficult decisions and mistakes, and that he's so sorry. It was the singer's first concert since his support acts quit in solidarity with rapper Macklemore after he was dropped for reiterating his support for Palestine. There have been more overnight drone attacks in Russia and Ukraine. Russian officials say two people were killed around Moscow, while Ukrainian authorities say four died in the Kyiv region. Chiltern Railways is the latest to move into public ownership. It's the sixth train operator whose services have been nationalised by the government. And Wayne Rooney is reportedly poised to sign up for I'm a Celebrity. One Sunday paper claims the former Manchester United and England star is in advanced talks to join the show. Mostly dry with sunny spells, rain moving into Northern Ireland and Western Scotland tonight. That's the latest. I'm Kat Wright.
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10: Just gone 1 o'clock. Good afternoon. I'm David Francis. Welcome to Sunday's edition of the Nation 70s Request Show. You're in charge of the music. Every single song before 6 o'clock tonight, you pick. No pressure. So what do you want to hear? 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Albert Hughes in Formby and Katie Stewart in Edgware in North London wanted this from Gary Newman.

0: 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If you've never heard this show before, the idea is you pick your favourite songs and we play them every Saturday and Sunday afternoon after one. So let me know what you'd like to hear. 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

0: Desmond Dekker, you can get it if you really want. At Nation 70's Sunday's Request Show is on. You're picking the songs. 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Molly Goddard in Durham, hello. Hallie Dale in Dover. Amber Fletcher is in Ayr. Iona Lewis in Cannock and Freddie Green in South Wales. Thank you for your suggestions. From Thin Lizzy and the Bee Gees next.
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Afternoon, I'm David Francis. Pick a song for me to play. Something you've not heard for a while or a real favourite that you just are in the mood for today. Email very quickly. 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

0: 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Download the Nation Player. Tell me what song you'd like to hear, and I'll play it a little bit later on. Natalie Cole coming soon, and it's Eric Clapton next.
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19: Nation Radio. 2 o'clock, good afternoon. I'm David Francis on the Nation 70s request show. You pick all the songs every weekend from 1 o'clock. So what do you want to hear? Let me know on the Free Nation Player. Jonah Richardson is in Chester and Harrison Cook is in Frinton. Blake Fox in Chatterton, all asking for this from Thelma Houston. Oh.

0: 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We're on the air 1 till 6 every Saturday and Sunday afternoon. If there's a song you want to hear, let me know. 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

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Let me know your song and we'll play it for you this afternoon.

0: so many people asking for this afternoon. There's a list. Freya Burton in Bracknell, Alistair Boyd in Bedford, Mark Lucas in Cheadle, Miles Arnold in Droitwich, and Leo Hancock in Folkestone. Also, Jasmine Lee, I told you there was a list, in Biggleswade, and Alice Graham in Cumbrian, the Climax Blues Band. I love that. Couldn't get it right. Billy Joel as well. Anthony's song, Moving Out, nearly 2:30 at Nation 70s. The request show is on. You're picking the songs. A lot of people asking for Derek and the Dominoes. So Layla coming soon. And Ian Roberts in Hereford and Scott McGuinness in Helensburgh. Your song from Free coming up.
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0: My Brother Jake on the Nation 70s Request Show. Neil Clayton in Huddersfield, thank you for your email. Sean Wood is in Hull. Anne Wynne Taylor is in Cumbrian. Gethin Gardner is in Cardiff. And Grace George in Kilmarnock. Picking the songs this afternoon, including Third World. And Andrew Gold next.
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The UK's best variety of 70s hits. We are Nation 70s. Don't forget, David Andrews is back on for breakfast Monday morning when you wake up. Meanwhile, until 6 tonight, it's the Nation 70s request show. 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
14: 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You're at the Nation 70s Request Show. And I'm David Francis. We're until 6 tonight, playing your favourite songs. So what do you want to hear? Let me know. Email through the Nation player right now. Hamish Newman in Leicester and Hannah Grant in Lincoln is your song from Back Materna Overdrive.

0: 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We're on the request show till 6 tonight. 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I'll play it tonight before 6 at Nation 70s.
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Afternoon, I'm David Francis. David Andrews back on for breakfast Monday morning when you wake up, and you'll drive home with Phil Hoyles and the best variety of 70s hits. Meantime, I want to play your favourite song from the 70s this afternoon. Email me right now. 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

0: Danielle in Aylesbury this afternoon. Eagles Lying Eyes, Bob Seger as well. Hollywood Nights on the Nation's 70s Request Show. Hello, Harry Walker in Liverpool. Good song from you coming up. Harvey Grant is in Livingston. Henry Jones in London. Holly Brown in Luton. I know a Holly Brown from Luton. Probably not you, though, is it? Ian Hardy is in Maidstone. And Cara Evans in Newport. Picking the songs on the Nation's 70s Request Show with ABBA and the Stylistics next.
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You've already picked some great songs today on the Nation 70s Request Show. If you've never heard this show before, the idea is you pick your favourite songs and we play them every Saturday and Sunday afternoon after one. So let me know what you'd like to hear. 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

0: such a great song. Nick Lowe, Cruel to Be Kind. Cheryl Lynn, Got to Be Real. This is Nation 70s across the UK on digital radio and the Free Nation Player. You're picking the songs, by the way. Every song until 6 o'clock tonight, you're choosing. So what do you want to hear? Kirk Cross in Newry, hello. Leon Glover in Nottingham. Lois Sharp in Perth. And Matthew Hammond in Rochdale. Thank you for picking the songs. Your tracks coming up, including Smokey Robinson and Harold Melvin and the Blue Notes next.
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Afternoon, I'm David Francis. Pick a song for me to play. Something you've not heard for a while or a real favourite that you just are in the mood for today. 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
14: Radio. 4 o'clock, good afternoon. I'm David Francis. Thanks for picking out Nation 70s today. You're in charge of the music until 6 this evening. And then it's David Andrews with Forgotten 70s. Coming up, more of the songs you've been asking for. Plus David Bowie and Bread and Ian Dury and the Blockheads. And this from Lynyrd Skynyrd. Nation 70s.

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0: Jackie Brown in Edinburgh has asked for that. Neil Diamond, Forever in Blue Jeans on the Nation 70s Request Show. It was Steeler's Wheel before that for Alex Richardson in Glasgow. You're picking the songs, by the way, till 6 o'clock tonight, so what would you like to hear? This is Nation 70s, the Request Show is on. 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Oscar Miller in Cardiff, Chloe Clark is in Belfast, Freya Marshall is in Newcastle, Benji Scott is in Southampton and Layla Davis in Leicester. 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

0: Nation 70s, the UK's fastest growing 70s radio station. You're in charge of the music on the Nation 70s request show. KC and the Sunshine Band, That's the Way I Like It. Blinded by the Light as well, the brilliant Manfreds. Poppy Hall is in Bradford. Hi, Poppy. Imogen Cox in Stoke-on-Trent. Maxine Williams in Wolverhampton. And Rosie Turner in Plymouth. Sophia Robinson is in Leicester. And Lewis Gray in Swansea, all picking the next set of songs, including Shocking Blue and Robert Palmer next.
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8: 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Meanwhile, Dan Hartman and Kate Bush after T-Rex.
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0: The UK's best variety of 70s hits. We are Nation 70s. Don't forget, David Andrews is back on for breakfast Monday morning when you wake up. Meanwhile, until 6 tonight, it's the Nation 70s request show. 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

0: mentioned some really good songs this afternoon. Paul McCartney, Silly Love Songs, Danny Carter in Salford picking that, and Amelia Matthews in Aberdeen. 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

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Afternoon, I'm David Francis. David Andrews back on for breakfast Monday morning when you wake up, and you'll drive home with Phil Hoyles and the best variety of 70s hits. Meantime, I want to play your favourite song from the 70s this afternoon. 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

0: and Sienna Cole in Chester, also Rory Powell in Cambridge asking for that Queen, We Are the Champions, and David Ruffin as well. At Nation 70s, David Andrews back on tonight with Forgotten 70s in around about 20 minutes or so. Meanwhile, it's George McRae and The Who for Rosie Morgan and Robert Ward in Worcester next.
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You've already picked some great songs today on the Nation 70s Request Show. If you've never heard this show before, the idea is you pick your favourite songs and we play them every Saturday and Sunday afternoon after one. So let me know what you'd like to hear. 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
13: How you doing this Sunday evening? It's David Andrews with you. Welcome to Forgotten 70s. Let's surprise you with some of those 70s favourites that are just lost in music. Neil Young lined up after the Fortunes on Nation 70s.

0: Nation 70s with the Supremes from 1972 with Nathan Jones. Hope you're having a lovely Sunday. It's David Andrews here on Forgotten 70s, featuring those songs you thought you'd forgotten, but when they start playing, you suddenly think, yes, remember this? Eddie and the Hot Rods lined up, plus Nilsson, and we're going from New York to LA on Nation 70s.
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Nation 70s, it's Eddie and the Hot Rods. Do anything you want to do. And it's David Andrews here with so many forgotten 70s favourites for you this evening. Let's see if you can hit the high notes with Janet Kaye on Silly Games. Plus, we've got one of the best from Madness. And here's a concert favourite from Barry Manilow. He's in Vegas at the moment, but he did a great series of shows in the UK back in June. From 1976, looks like we made it. Here on Nation 70s.

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0: Nation 70s from Chicago, the Staple Singers. And if you're ready, hey, it's David Andrews with you for a Sunday evening with Forgotten 70s, featuring those songs that are just lost in 70s music history, with an all-time classic love song that was number one, plus the Times, You Little Trustmaker, next on Nation 70s.
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Dave Edmonds' number one hit, I Hear You Knocking, on Nation 70s. And it's David with you for Sunday evening's Forgotten 70s. We're going to take you one step beyond soon after this number one, originally recorded by Badfinger, but it hit the top spot for Nielsen in 1972. Without You on Nation 70s.

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15: Hey, it's David Andrews with you. Sunday evening, just after 7 o'clock on Forgotten 70s. With all those brilliant songs you thought you'd forgotten. Classic Stevie Nicks and Fleetwood Mac on the way. And here comes Eruption. I Can't Stand the Rain on Nation 70s.

0: Oh, what a tune. Nation 70s, Sunday evening. It's David Andrews here, and there's Stevie Nicks and Fleetwood Mac, Sarah, from the album Tusk, on Forgotten 70s, where we dig out those 70s favourites that are just lost in music history. With Linda Lewis on the way, and I'm going to play a rock anthem that all the kids in school were loving back in the day. You'll know it instantly, here on Nation 70s.
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Nation 70s. From East London, there's Linda Lewis. It's In His Kiss, a top 10 hit from 1975. It is Sunday evening. I really hope you had a lovely weekend. David Andrew is here. Let's kick back and enjoy some brilliant songs on Forgotten 70s. Songs that bring back some memories. Get you singing along with the Eagles sounding amazing, plus Sly and the Family Stone. And remember, Jimmy James and the Vagabonds. I'll go where your music takes me here on Nation 70s.

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0: Nation 70s, what a song from Buzz Skaggs from the Silk Degrees album that sold millions, especially in the States. What can I say? On Forgotten 70s with those 70s favourites that just sound so good. We are rounding off your weekend with ABBA's tribute to their hometown of Stockholm soon, plus a great love song from David Gates and Bread here on Nation 70s.
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Yeah, Nation 70s, what a band they were. The Jam, Eton Rifles, from one of their best albums, Setting Suns, on Forgotten 70s, with all these amazing 70s favourites for a Sunday evening, with a massive track from ABBA lined up. But first, I'm going to play you a song that features ABBA's Frida singing along with Harpo. Recorded in Stockholm in 1975, movie star, here on Nation 70s.

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7: Nation Radio. Sunday evening at just after 8 o'clock, it's David Andrews featuring those forgotten 70s favourites with a great track from Rod on the way. And here's the lady we tragically lost back in July, Bonnie Tyler. It's a heartache. Here on Nation 70s. It's a-

0: Nation 70s with Richard and Karen. Didn't she have a beautiful voice? The Carpenters, Jambalaya, here on Forgotten 70s for Sunday evening. And it's David Andrews featuring those brilliant songs that are simply lost in 70s music history. And there are so many great ones. Donna Summer lined up soon. Plus, do you remember the Shy Lights? We'll get one of their best lined up for you. And a bit of Kung Fu Fighting here on Nation 70s.
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Nation 70s, with those forgotten 70s favourites for Sunday evening. And there she is, Donna Summer, born in Boston, dropped out of high school and started singing instead, and got her big break in the German version of the musical Hair in Munich, 1968. And that's where she met Giorgio Moroder, who helped her become the queen of disco. Let's get David Bowie on from Ziggy Stardust soon. And here's a song that's just too good to be forgotten. On Forgotten 70s, it's the Shy Lights.

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0: Nation 70s, it's David Andrews here playing those forgotten 70s tunes for Sunday evening. Remember, Pete Shelley, the Buzzcocks. Ever fallen in love with someone you shouldn't have fallen in love with? Come on, Rolls Royce on the way. And remember, Althea and Donna and their number one. They're from Kingston, Jamaica. Next on Nation 70s.
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Nation 70s with the Carpenters. And it's David Andrews here. How about we round off the weekend, get all laid back and relaxed with Chilled 70s after 9 o'clock. I'll see you tomorrow morning. Hope you can join me for breakfast between 6 and 10 o'clock, and we'll kick off your week with the best variety of 70s favourites. One of the great songs from ELO on the way. And here's Gwen Dickey and Rolls Royce. Is it Love You're After or just a good time? What's it going to be? See you tomorrow morning, Nation 70s.

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